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day, Potts Farm was a place to go. Load the truck up, hit the dirt road. Jump the barbed wire, spread the word. Light the bonfire and call the girls. King and the Can and the Marlboro Man. Jack and Jim were a few good men. Where you learn how to kiss and cuss and fight too. Better watch out for the boys in blue. And all this small town, he said, she said. 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I'm tired of talking, man. Y'all ain't listening. Them old

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my grandpa's lap, I'd lay down and take a nap. 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
1: You hear that? 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
1: Fox News, I'm Deborah Valentine. President Donald Trump speaking at Friday ceremonies at the Pentagon, marking 25 years since the 9/11 terror attacks. He says the attacks showed us the power of hate.
2: The 25 years since have shown us the even greater power of the American spirit to endure and prevail and to win.
1: Similar ceremonies also held at Ground Zero and in Shanksville, Pennsylvania. A man is arrested in Jackson, Mississippi in the tree-hanging death of a young black mother of four. Police Chief Rochelle Brackney says under arrest is Jacques Ratliff.
3: Our investigators will continue to examine the evidence, follow leads, continue to conduct interviews, pursuing any additional information.
1: A motive is under investigation in 29-year-old Tahisha Fortune's death. 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

0: That's the sound of James adding long-lasting Gain scent boosters to his laundry this morning. Several hours later, James sniffs the irresistible scent of Gain on his shirt. Ah, Gain. Several hours later, James has even caught the attention of his mother-in-law, and she never gives him attention.
1: Ooh, you smell amazing, James.
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1: Fox News. I'm Deborah Valentine. President Donald Trump speaking at Friday ceremonies at the Pentagon, marking 25 years since the 9/11 terror attacks. He says the attacks showed us the power of hate.
2: The 25 years since have shown us the even greater power of the American spirit to endure and prevail and to win.
1: Similar ceremonies also held at Ground Zero and in Shanksville, Pennsylvania. A man is arrested in Jackson, Mississippi in the tree-hanging death of a young black mother of four. Police Chief Rochelle Brackney says under arrest is Jacques Ratliff.
3: Our investigators will continue to examine the evidence, follow leads, continue to conduct interviews, pursuing any additional information.
1: A motive is under investigation in 29-year-old Tahisha Fortune's death. 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
1: Fox News, I'm Deborah Valentine. President Donald Trump speaking at Friday's ceremonies at the Pentagon, marking 25 years since the 9/11 terror attacks. He says the attacks showed us the power of hate.
2: The 25 years since have shown us the even greater power of the American spirit to endure and prevail and to win.
1: Similar ceremonies also held at Ground Zero and in Shanksville, Pennsylvania. A man is arrested in Jackson, Mississippi in the tree-hanging death of a young black mother of four. Police Chief Rochelle Brackney says under arrest is Jacques Ratliff.
3: Our investigators will continue to examine the evidence, follow leads, continue to conduct interviews, pursuing any additional information.
1: A motive is under investigation in 29-year-old Tahisha Fortune's death. 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
8: Good morning. We are here at WZOB with your morning forecast. Early this morning, you're looking at some rainy conditions, but after that, partly cloudy conditions. Wind gusts up to 5 miles an hour with a high of 83 and a low of 71, and that is your morning forecast.

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1: Byron bounces outside 10. Byron Brown, touchdown! Touchdown, Byron Brown! Touchdown, Auburn!
2: Saturday, Auburn clashes with Southern Miss for kickoff on the Plains. 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
5: Good morning. We are here at WZOB with your morning forecast. Early this morning, you're looking at some rainy conditions, but after that, partly cloudy conditions. Wind gusts up to 5 miles an hour with a high of 83 and a low of 71, and that is your morning forecast.

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0: News. I'm Deborah Valentine. President Donald Trump speaking at Friday ceremonies at the Pentagon, marking 25 years since the 9/11 terror attacks. He says the attacks showed us the power of hate.
1: The 25 years since have shown us the even greater power of the American spirit to endure and prevail and to win.
0: Similar ceremonies also held at Ground Zero and in Shanksville, Pennsylvania. A man is arrested in Jackson, Mississippi in the tree-hanging death of a young black mother of four. Police Chief Rochelle Brackney says under arrest is Jacques Ratliff.
2: Our investigators will continue to examine the evidence, follow leads, continue to conduct interviews, pursuing any additional information.
0: A motive is under investigation in 29-year-old Tahisha Fortune's death. 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
6: Good morning. We are here at WZOB with your morning forecast. Early this morning, you're looking at some rainy conditions, but after that, partly cloudy conditions. Wind gusts up to 5 miles an hour with a high of 83 and a low of 71, and that is your morning forecast.

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Good morning. We are here at WZOB with your morning forecast. Early this morning, you're looking at some rainy conditions, but after that, partly cloudy conditions. Wind gusts up to 5 miles an hour with a high of 83 and a low of 71, and that is your morning forecast.

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4: Good morning. We are here at WZOB with your morning forecast. Early this morning, you're looking at some rainy conditions, but after that, partly cloudy conditions. Wind gusts up to 5 miles an hour with a high of 83 and a low of 71, and that is your morning forecast.

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6: Good morning. We are here at WZOB with your morning forecast. Early this morning, you're looking at some rainy conditions, but after that, partly cloudy conditions. Wind gusts up to 5 miles an hour with a high of 83 and a low of 71, and that is your morning forecast.

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10: Good morning. We are here at WZOB with your morning forecast. Early this morning, you're looking at some rainy conditions, but after that, partly cloudy conditions. Wind gusts up to 5 miles an hour with a high of 83 and a low of 71, and that is your morning forecast.

0: 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Byron Brown, touchdown! Touchdown, Byron Brown! Touchdown, Auburn!
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9: With another ARN News update, I'm Charlie O'Brien.
10: Birmingham police have arrested a fourth suspect, 22-year-old Aaron Jones Turpin, in connection with a mass shooting that occurred in September 2024 outside the Hush Lounge. Jones Turpin faces charges of capital murder and 17 counts of first-degree assault. The Birmingham police have also arrested 51-year-old Derek Earl Hunt in connection with the fatal shooting of 41-year-old Andrew Hamilton. Hamilton was shot and killed on Wednesday morning in Birmingham. Hunt was taken into custody at the scene and will be held in the Jefferson County Jail without bond. And Michael Benfield, a former employee at the University of Alabama in Huntsville, has been charged with aggravated theft by deception and forgery counterfeiting. Prosecutors allege that Benfield, who held a high-ranking position at the university, embezzled hundreds of thousands of dollars. I'm Thomas Cage.
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18: Good morning. We are here at WZOB with your morning forecast. Early this morning, you're looking at some rainy conditions, but after that, partly cloudy conditions. Wind gusts up to 5 miles an hour with a high of 83 and a low of 71, and that is your morning forecast.

So much to be thankful for each day, for the Lord Jesus Christ is always with us. These words for you from Galatians 6:9. So let's not get tired of doing what is good. At just the right time, we will reap a harvest of blessing if we don't give up. WZOB.

I do hope you got a great day ahead. We thank you for being with us on WZOB. I want to read these words to you from Colossians 3:1. Since you have been raised to new life with Christ, set your sights on the realities of heaven, where Christ sits in the place of honor at God's right hand. Great Christian Hits, WZOB.

0: We thank you for making us part of your day. We're WZOB. I want to read these words to you from the Book of Life. In Isaiah 43:2, when you go through deep waters, I will be with you. When you go through rivers of difficulty, you will not drown. When you walk through the fire of oppression, you will not be burned up. The flames will not consume you. 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
2: 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Phyllis Marie Jones, age 77 of Fort Payne, passed away on August 29, 2026. Funeral services will be held at 3 p.m. on Saturday, September 12, 2026, from the Celebration Church. Visitation will be held on Friday, September 11, 2026, from 4 p.m. to 7 p.m. from the W.T. Wilson Funeral Chapel. Reverend Autry Barnhill will be officiating. W.T. Wilson is announcing. Mr. Winston Park Sharp, age 82 of 5, passed away on Wednesday, September 9, 2026. Funeral services will be held at 2 p.m. on Sunday, September 13, 2026, from the W.T. Wilson Funeral Chapel. Burial will follow the service in Kirk Memorial Gardens, and officiating are brothers Nick Sharp and Caden Sharp. Family will receive friends from 5 p.m. to 8 p.m. on Saturday, September 12, 2026, at the funeral home. W.T. Wilson is announcing. Jeffrey Lee McPherson of Huntsville, Alabama, formerly of Fort Payne, Alabama, passed away peacefully at home on September 9, 2026. Following his courageous battle with early-onset Alzheimer's disease, funeral services will be held Saturday, September 12, 2026, at 11 a.m. in the Chapel of Wilson Funeral Home, with burial from 5 to 8 p.m. and Saturday from 10 to 11 a.m. prior to the service at Wilson Funeral Home. In lieu of flowers, the family asked that donations be made in Jeff's memory to DeKalb County Children's Advocacy Center, or Kids to Love. Organizations whose work reflects Jeff's deep love for children and his desire to help them have a brighter future. Wilson's Funeral Home and Crematory of Fort Payne is in charge of the arrangements. Mrs. Natalie Suzanne Cook Peoples, age 44 of Cedar Bluff, Alabama, passed away on Monday, September 7th, 2026. Visitation will be held on Saturday, September 12th, 2026, at the Burt Chapel in Fort Payne, from 11 a.m. to 1 p.m. Funeral services will be Saturday, September 12th, 2026, at the Burt Chapel in Fort Payne, with the funeral at 1 p.m. Officiating is Reverend Roger Haney Burial. Location is at the Allen Memorial Baptist Church Cemetery. Burt Funeral Home is announcing. You've been listening to the Obituaries of the Air, brought to you by C&H Drugs.

0: Good morning. We are now on the air with Saturday's edition of Swap Shop. I'm your host, Riley Duane. 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But in the meantime, we're waiting on some callers. I'll be reading out some cards for you, so don't touch that dial, because Swap Shop is back on the air. And yes, folks, we are back on the air with Saturday's edition of Swap Shop. As I mentioned before, I got some cards here for you, but we've got our first caller of the day, so let's give him a listen. Good morning, you're on the Swap Shop. What can I do for you today?
1: How you doing today?
0: Doing pretty great. How about yourself?
1: Yeah, blessed. 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
0: 9398 already. I've got that down. Thank you for calling in.
1: Okay, have a good day.
0: Mm-hmm. 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Alrighty, folks, let's see what we got next here on the Swap Shop today. Someone has an electric drum set for us, and the number to call if you are interested is 256-996-6671. 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Number to call is 256-997-7843. 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We have our next caller of the day, so let's give them a listen. Good morning. You're on the Swap Shop. What can I do for you today?
2: Yes, I'd like to call in to let y'all know that we're having a yard sale. It's in front of Danny Stone's Barbershop. It's right there over there. It's in Fort Payne. It's right there beside Stevie B's. Right in front of Danny Stone's Barbershop, if y'all know where that's at, Fort Payne. And we have plenty of different stuff from two, three houses that you know, just stuff that we've had and stuff that's new that we just wanted to kind of clear out. And miscellaneous shoes, clothes, home decor, tools, different things from sheds and different stuff. And if anybody's interested, they can call me at 256-845-0647. And it's right there on the main road, like right before you go to Bruce's Foodland, at Danny Stone's Barbershop. It's right there, and you'll see it on right there sitting there.
0: All righty, I've got all that down. Thank you for calling in.
2: You're welcome.
0: Mm-hmm. Alrighty, folks, you heard it there first. They've got a yard sale going on today down at Danny Stone's Barbershop. It's by close to where Stevie B's is. And they have the number to call if you are needing some more directions. It's 256-845-0647. That's 256-845-0647. Next up on the Swap Shop today, someone has got for us here a weed eater at 256-717-7674. 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Next up on the Swap Shop today, folks, someone has a luggage carrier for the back of a vehicle for $75 today. Number to call is 256-996-6671. 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Next up on the swap shop today, folks, someone has for sale an Xbox with four controllers and headphones, two tablets, a laptop, and a Florida Gators jacket as well. All can be found at 256-687-0703. That's someone who's got an Xbox with a four controllers and headphones, two tablets, a laptop, and a Florida Gators jacket. And again, all can be found at 256-687-0703. That's 687-0703. After that on the swap shop today, folks, someone's selling five tires. These are 315-70R17 tires and wheels at 256-605-2999. 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Alrighty, folks, we are up against a commercial break, and I'll talk to you after these messages.
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0: Good morning. We are now back on the air with Saturday's edition of Swap Shop. 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But in the meantime, while we're waiting on some callers, I'll be reading off some cards for you. So don't touch that dial, because Swap Shop is back on the air. And yes, folks, we are back on the air with Saturday's edition of Swap Shop. As I mentioned before, I've got some cards for you, so let's see what we've got back from the break. Looks like someone has some car batteries for us. They've got lawn mowers as well, two tillers, and they do tractor work. If you're interested in any of this, call 256-440-9196. That's someone who's selling car batteries, lawn mowers, tillers, and they do tractor work at 256-440-9196. That's 440-9196. Next up on the Swap Shop today, folks, someone has a cultivator. It's a two-row that was converted to a one-row for $150 today at 256-996-6710. That's a cultivator. It's a two-row that was converted to a one-row for $150 today at 256-996-6710. That's 996-6710. Next up on the Swap Shop today, folks, someone's got a 1978 Bronco, and the asking price has got $2,500 set. And number to call is 256-613-1249 on the 1978 Bronco going for $2,500. One more time, that's 256-613-1249. That's 613-1249. Next up on the Swap Shop today, folks, someone's got for us an antique dresser with a mirror, an antique chest drawer with a mirror, and an antique wardrobe. All can be found at 256-516-1277. 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And for more information, again, that's 256-516-1277. Alrighty, folks, let's see what we got next here on the Swap Shop today. We've got here someone who is selling a 2012 Jeep Liberty. 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Now, next up on the Swap Shop today, someone's got a note table with four chairs and a matching china cabinet for $300 today. 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That's 605-2267. After that, on the Swap Shop, someone's selling an oak corner TV stand for $75 today. Number to call is 256-605-2267. That's 605-2267. We have our next caller of the day, so let's give him a listen. Good morning. You're on the Swap Shop. What can I do for you today?
1: Yes. I have a table and eight chairs for $100. I have a side-by-side refrigerator for $100. And my number is 388-1675. They're in great condition. I'm just having to downsize to an apartment.
0: Alrighty, and the refrigerator was for $100 as well?
1: Yes.
0: Alrighty, I've got that down. All right. Is that all you have for us today?
1: Think so.
0: Alrighty, I appreciate you calling in.
1: Oh? Excuse me, I have a miniature pincher we need to find a good home for.
0: A miniature pincher, okay.
1: He's a good dog, we just can't have him in the apartment.
0: Right. Alrighty, I'll write that down as well. And, okay, so I've got the miniature pincher, the table, and eight chairs, and the refrigerator at 388-1875?
1: 1675.
0: All righty, I'm glad I clarified that. So I've got that correct number down. I appreciate you calling in today.
1: Thank you so much. Mm-hmm.
0: Alrighty, folks, you heard it there first. So someone is looking to give away a mini pincher. They are downsizing for an apartment, so they can't have the, it's a good dog, can't have the pincher there, though. They have a table and eight chairs for sale, and they're looking to get $100 out of that today. And they also have a refrigerator for $100. And for more information on any of this, It's at 388-1675. That's 256. 388-1675, and that's on the mini pincher that they're looking to give away. The table and eight chairs for $100, and the refrigerator for $100. So again, that's at 256-388-1675 for more information. Alrighty, folks, let's see what we got next here on the swap shop today. Looks like someone has for us a Dodge hardtop, a four-door hardtop carrier, a two-door coupe, that's a 1965 model, a 1963 model Ford Falcon for parts as well, at 256-506-8103. That's someone who's got a Dodge hardtop, a four-door hardtop carrier, a two-door coupe, and that one is a 1965 model, and a 1963 model Ford Falcon for parts, at 256-506-8103. That's 506-8103. Next up on the swap shop today, folks, someone's got some Jerry Lee Lewis and Elvis Presley records for us. And let's see, folks, we're going to take this caller real quick, and I'll pick this card right back up afterwards. So let's see what we got back from, we've got this next caller here. Good morning, you're on the swap shop. What can I do for you today?
1: 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It's $200 a month. It's in the Evansburg community, right off of County Road 270 on County Road 100. And if you want to know any more information about it, it's got trees around it. And if you want more information, you can call 996-0661. You have to pay for your water and your electricity. You have a good day.
0: You too. Thank you for calling in. Alrighty, folks, you heard it there first. We've got someone who's got an acre of land for rent. It's $200 a month. And for more information, call 996-0661. 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For more information, call 996-0661. Next up on the swap shop today, folks, let's see what we got. We got our next caller of the day, so let's give him a listen. Good morning. You're on the swap shop. What can I do for you today?
2: Yeah, we've got two good wood end tables for sale. They're really heavy. They're dark wood. And also has some closet doors, the kind that fits on a track. And I'm looking for some pears today, if anybody's got any pears that they're not going to be using. The crows and squirrels got to mine. So, but if anybody's got some, I'd like to talk to them about it. Just give me a call at 256-899-6754.
0: 899-6754. Alrighty, I've got that down.
2: I also have some yard sale stuff to give away.
0: All righty, yard sale items. All righty.
2: To give away, yes, sir.
0: To give away. All righty, I've got that down.
2: Thank you.
0: Thank you for calling in. Alrighty, folks, you heard it there first. Someone's got some yard sale items that they'd like to give away. They're looking for some pears. So if you got any fresh pears, give them a call. And they also have for sale two good wood end tables and some closet doors as well. So for more information on any of this, or if you have some pears that you're looking to get sold, or you're interested in the yard sale items that they're giving away, maybe it's the two good wood end tables or the closet doors, all can be found at 899-6754. And again, they are looking for pears as well. So if you've got some pears for sale, again, that's 899-6754. One more time, that's 256-899-6754. Alrighty, folks, let's see what we got next here on the swap shop today. I had this one card here that I was looking to read. I misplaced it. Here we go. Yes, this is from our good friend Dave. Now, he's got some Jerry Lee Lewis and Elvis Presley records for us, VHS movies, a living room chair, original made painting, some cookbooks, and some model planes at 256-557-9161. That's Jerry Lee Lewis and Elvis Presley records, VHS movies, a living room chair, original made paintings, some cookbooks, and some model planes. So give our good friend a call. And again, that's at 256-557-9161. Let him know that Riley sent you, and see if he can't get you a good deal on some of those. That's at 557-9161. Alrighty, folks, let's see what we got next here on the swap shop today. Someone has got a Hoover Clean Pro Vacuum for us, and now they're looking to sell that for $65 today at 256-996-6745. That's someone who's looking to sell a Hoover Clean Pro Vacuum for $65 today at 256-996-6745. That's 996-6745. All righty, folks, we are up against a commercial break. Well, I think I'll take one more caller before we go to commercial break. I see him coming in right now, so let's see what we've got on the caller here. Good morning. You're on the Swap Shop. What can I do for you today?
3: Yes, sir. This morning I got a two-horse trailer I'm looking to sell. It's in real good shape, good floor, good tires, all lights work. Got trailer brakes. I'm asking $1,800 on it. I've got a Ruger American Go Wild in 450 Bushmaster. And then I have a Savage Hog Hunter in 350 Legend. And I'm looking to sell. My number is 256-601-1728.
0: 1728. All right. I've got that down. Thank you for calling in.
3: Thanks, sir. Have a good day.
0: Mm-hmm. All righty, folks, you heard it there first. Someone's got a two-horse trailer. They're looking to get sold for $1,800. They also have the Ruger American Go Wild. For more information on the items that he's read off for us today, that's at 601-1728. Again, that's 601-1728. Now, folks, we are up against a commercial break, and I'll talk to you after these messages.
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0: 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But in the meantime, we're waiting on some callers. I'll be reading off some cards for you, so don't touch that dial because Swap Shop's back on the air. Alrighty, folks. Yes, we are back on the air with Saturday's edition of Swap Shop. And I've got some more cards for you, but we've got some callers. So let's see what we've got. Good morning. You're on the Swap Shop. What can I do for you today?
1: Yes, sir. I also sell 55-gallon drums full of corn. Good for, you can plant it or feed deer, chickens, goats, cows, whatever. The number is 256-601-1728. I get $65. That's the corn and barrel included.
0: Alrighty, $65. I've got that down. Thank you for calling
1: Thank
0: in.
1: Thank you. Bye-bye.
0: Alrighty, folks, and that is 55-gallon drums of corn for about $65. On the that's in addition to what was called previously, including the two-horse trailer and the Ruger American Go Wild. So, again, that's 55-gallon drums of corn, $65, drum included. 605-1278 would be the number to call. That's 256-601-1278. We got our next caller of the day, so let's give him a listen. Good morning. You're on the Swap Shop. What can I do for you today?
2: Hello. I want to buy some end tables and a coffee table, and I want it to be glass top. I want them to be in good condition, and you can call 256-605-2428.
0: 2428. Alrighty, and that was the you're looking for end tables and coffee tables, right?
2: Yes, I want the set.
0: Tables and coffee table set. Alrighty, I've got that down.
2: Thank you.
0: Thank you for calling in. Alrighty, folks. So we got our next caller, so let's give him a listen. Good morning on the Swap Shop. What can I do for you today?
3: Yes, sir. I have a tractor for sale and T-Tarn. I was selling separate. My number is 256-717-115. I need to sell a tractor, both tires and rims. And the tire rims can be sold separate. Need to be. It does run. It's like a portion, I think, the same biscuit. I'll give it. It does run, does change, all that good stuff. It's a, I can't pronounce it. Anyway, it's 256-717-115. I need to set today. Thank you, honey.
0: All right, thank you for calling in. Alrighty, folks, you heard it there first. That's the tractor and the trailer as well, and the tires and rims as well. 717-6115. That's 717-6115 for more information. We also had our previous caller who had, they were looking for the end tables and coffee table set. They'd like it to be glass top if possible. And if you can help her out, call 605-2428. That's 605-2428 on the person who's looking for the end tables, coffee table set, preferably glass top, 256-605-2428. Alrighty, folks, let's see what we got next here on the Swap Shop today. Looks like we've got here someone who is selling a computer desk for $30 today at 256-996-2149. Someone selling a computer desk for $30 at 256-996-2149. That's 996-2149. Next up on the Swap Shop today, someone's got a 2022 6.5-foot by 12-foot utility trailer for $1,450 at 256-601-1403. That's someone who's got a 2022 6.5-foot by 12-foot utility trailer for $1,450 at 256-601-1403. That's 601-1403. And we have our next caller of the day, so let's give him a listen. Good morning. You're on the Swap Shop. What can I do for you today?
1: Yes, sir. I called in about the horse trailer and the corn. I think you got the phone number wrong. 256-601-1728.
0: Yes, 601-1728. I apologize if I read something different.
1: Yes, sir. Thank you.
0: Thank you. All righty, folks. Update on the two-horse trailer, the Ruger American Go Wild, and, of course, the don't forget the 55-gallon drums of corn as well, $65 on those. The number is 256-601-1728. That's 256-601-1728. Alrighty, folks, let's see what we got next here on the Swap Shop today. We have got someone who's got a three-wheel bicycle with a basket today. Now, the asking price is $350 on that. Number to call is 256-605-3220. Someone who's got a three-wheel bicycle with a basket for $350 today at 256-605-3220. That's 256-605-3220 on someone who's got a three-wheel bicycle with a basket. After that, on the swap shop today, someone selling a 7-foot John Deere rotary cutter bush hog for $4,500 today, 423-255-1981. And someone who's got a 7-foot John Deere rotary cutter bush hog for $4,500 today at 423-255-1981. That's 423-255-1981. Next up on the swap shop today, someone's got a 1986 Honda Shadow motorcycle for us. 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Number to call is 256-623-4831. 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That's 623-4831. 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That's 623-4831. 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That's 641-2891. Next up on the swap shop, someone's got a 2001 Dodge Dakota for $900 today. 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That's 641-2891. Alrighty, let's see what we got next here on the swap shop today. It looks like we've got here. Let's see what we've got. I had me a card here. There it is. All right. It's someone who's got a 1998 20-foot pontoon boat for us. Now, the asking price on this is $3,200 today. Number to call is 256-997-7705. That's someone who's got a 1998 20-foot pontoon boat for $3,200 today at 256-997-7705. That's 997-7705. Next up on the swap shop today, someone's got a 2005 Jeep Liberty. Number to call is 435-233-3844. Again, that's someone who's got a 2005 Jeep Liberty at 435-233-3844. That's 233-3844. Next up on the swap shop, someone's got handmade quilts and throws today at 256-638-3922. 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

0: Good morning. We are now back on the air with Saturday's edition of Swap Shop. I'm your host, Riley Duane. If you've got something to buy, sell, or trade, you already know what to do. Give us a call here at the Swap Shop at 256-845-2811. But in the meantime, while we're waiting on some callers, I'll bring out some cards for you. So don't touch that dial, because Swap Shop is back on the air. And yes, folks, we are back on the air with Saturday's edition of Swap Shop. I'm your host, Riley Duane, and we've got here some more cards while we're waiting on some callers, as I mentioned before. So let's see what we've got here on the Swap Shop back from the break. Looks like we've got here someone's got for sale a 2005 Jeep Liberty for us at 435-233-3844. That's a 2005 Jeep Liberty at 435-233-3844. Alrighty, folks, let's see what we got next here on the Swap Shop today. Looks like someone's got some handmade quilts and throws for us at 256-638-3922. Handmade quilts and throws at 256-638-3922. We have our next caller of the day, so let's give them a listen. Good morning, you're on the Swap Shop. What can I do for you today?
1: Yes, I need the number of the desk for sale, please.
0: What was that again?
1: The desk.
0: Yes.
1: The mahogany desk.
0: The desk. Let's see what we have here. 256-630-2657.
1: Thank you so much.
0: No problem at all. Thank you for calling in. Alrighty, folks. Let's see what we've got next here on the Swap Shop today. We got our next caller of the day, so let's give them a listen. Good morning. You're on the Swap Shop. What can I do for you today?
2: Good morning. I hope you're doing well. We have two rims that will fit, or a friend had told us they would fit a S10, but we had bought them for our 2003 Park Avenue. We were told that we had a warp wheel, but kind of felt we didn't, and all that, but anyway, we had bought them, and we don't have much use for them and stuff, but they're real nice and everything. And we paid well over $325, but we're asking $225 today. And our phone number is 256-868-0500.
0: 868-0500. Alrighty, I've got that down.
2: Yes, sir. All right. Well, thank you. If you don't mind, will you run this a few days?
0: Sure thing. No problem at all.
2: All right. You have a blessed day. All right. Thank you.
0: Thank you for calling.
2: Bye-bye.
0: Alrighty, folks, they got the two rims for us. $225 is the asking price at 868-0500. That's two rims for $225 at 868-0500. Alrighty, folks, let's see what we got next here on the Swap Shop today. 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That's 477-3637. 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Alrighty, what do we got next here on the Swap Shop today? Someone's got a 2003 Ultra with 161,000 miles on it. 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Next up on the Swap Shop today, folks, someone's got a 12-speed boys bike for us. Asking price has been set at $100. Number to call is 256-687-0345. That's a 12-speed boys bike for $100 today. 256-687-0345. That's 687-0345. Next up on the Swap Shop, folks, someone's got a generator for us at 256-635-8887. That's a generator at 256-635-8887. And we have our next caller of the day, so let's give him a listen. Good morning. You're on the Swap Shop. What can I do for you today? Hello, hello. You're on the Swap Shop.
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0: Well, folks, they may have misdialed us. 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

0: Good morning. We are back on the air with Saturday's edition of Swap Shop. I'm your host, Riley DeWayne. 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But in the meantime, while waiting on some callers, I'll be reading off some cards for you. 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And yes, folks, we are back on the air with Saturday's edition of Swap Shop. I've got some more cards here for you, so let's see what we've got. Someone offers house cleaning services at 256-997-7705. 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Now, after that on the Swap Shop today, we've got someone who's also offering house cleaning services. And that's at 256-547-1279. So house cleaning services offered at 256-547-1279. And we also have here on the Swap Shop today, someone does caregiving and sitting with the elderly at 256-630-2180. That's 630-2180. Next up on the Swap Shop today, folks, someone's got mowing and weed eating on lawns, and they do car detail and bathroom remodels as well. 256-587-0847 on that service card. That's someone who does mowing and weed eating on lawns, and they also do car detail and bathroom remodels as well. 256-587-0847. That's 587-0847. Alrighty, folks, let's see what we got next here on the Swap Shop today. We got our next caller, so let's give them a listen. Good morning, you're on the Swap Shop. What can I do for you today?
1: Good morning. I have a pair of boys' 9.5 football cleats, and I also have 3 stadium seats, like new. They have the armrest, the carrying handle, and the snack holder. For more information, call 996-1060.
0: 1060, alrighty. Thank you for calling in.
1: Thank you.
0: Alrighty, folks, remember there for more information, that's 996-1060. That's 256-996-1060. Now, next up on the Swap Shop today, let's see what we've got here. Someone does caregiving and sitting with the elderly at 256-630-2180. I think I might have already read this one. Let's see what we got another card here. Someone does ironing for the public at reasonable rates at 256-630-2657. That's ironing for the public at reasonable rates at 256-630-2657. That's 630-2657. Next up on the Swap Shop today, folks, someone is willing to do odd jobs, all kinds of odd jobs, big or small, all kinds of handyman work at 256-687-0703. 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That's 256-687-0703. Now, next up on the Swap Shop today, folks, someone does lawn mowing at 256-608-0011. 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Number to call is 256-996-5054. 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That's 996-5054. Alrighty, folks, let's see what we got next here on the Swap Shop today. We have our next caller of the day, so let's give him a listen. Good morning, you're on the Swap Shop. What can I do for you today?
2: You barely coming through on my phone.
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2: No, I'm not on the website. I'm just straight calling in.

0: 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It's 630-4541. And you have a good day.
1: Thank you for calling in. Alrighty, folks, you heard it there first. Someone's looking for a bumper hitch wheelchair lift at 256-630-4541, either to loan out to them or possibly buy if the price is right. Someone's looking for a bumper hitch wheelchair lift, so that's 256-630-4541. That's 630-4541. Alrighty, folks, let's see what we got next here on the swap shop today. He was coming through pretty good, so I wonder if I'm coming through okay for everyone else listening. So hopefully that's not a big technical issue going on my end. But we'll be looking into that after the show. I'll take a look at the satellites out there. Hopefully it's not anything to do with them. But let's see what we got next here on the swap shop today. Someone's got a trade card. 2009 Saturn car for a full-size truck is what they're looking to trade. If you're interested in making the trade, that's at 256-630-3877. Again, someone's got a 2009 Saturn car that they're looking to trade for a full-size truck at 256-630-3877. That's 630-3877. Next up on the swap shop today, folks, someone does sitting with the elderly or disabled at 256-605-0669. Again, that's someone who does sitting with the elderly or disabled at 256-605-0669. Next up on the swap shop today, we've got someone who's got a service card for us. They do sitting with the elders, and they also offer office cleaning services at 256-630-3553. That's someone who will do sitting with the elders, and they also offer office cleaning services at 256-630-3553. That's 630-3553. We have our next caller of the day, so let's give them a listen. Good morning. You're on the swap shop. What can I do for you today?
2: Yes, good morning. Yes, we have cocktail for sale, $100 a load. Then we also cut trees for people. 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We are located in Henniger. The number to call, 256-673-8841. We are standing by for orders. Thank y'all.
1: Thank you for calling in. Alrighty, folks, you heard it there first. That's 673-8841. Don't forget the topsoil. That's $100 a load. And again, that's 673-8841. Let's see what we got next here on the swap shop today. Looks like we've got here someone who will haul away old cars at 256-630-9322. 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Next up on the swap shop today, we've got someone else who offers scrap metal pickup at 256-717-8224. 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Next up on the swap shop today, folks, we've got someone who will buy four-wheelers, junk cars, and anything with a motor that doesn't run at 256-242-4751. That's someone who will buy four-wheelers, junk cars, and anything with a motor that doesn't run at 256-242-4751. That's 242-4751. Alrighty, folks, let's see what we got next here on the swap shop today. Looks like we've got someone who's looking for 2 to 3 acres of land or a house for rent or sale. 256-641-2891 will be the number to call if you can help them out. That's someone who's looking for 2 to 3 acres of land or a house for rent or sale at 256-641-2891. That's 641-2891. Alrighty, folks, that's about all the time we've got on Saturday's edition of Swap Shop today. I'd like to thank everybody for calling in and everybody for listening, especially. It's always a pleasure to hear from y'all, and it's an honor for y'all to choose this station and listen to us in the mornings. If you're making us a part of your mornings here at WZOB, we'd like to thank you from the bottom of our heart. If you're on the road this morning, I'd like to give a friendly reminder to everyone to please stay aware of your surroundings. It is a weekend, and people tend to drive a little crazy on the weekends. And of course, that's not me trying to scare anyone who's driving. It's just a friendly reminder to just stay aware of your surroundings, and y'all be safe out there. 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

0: next. So next up on the show, we've got Josh Ross singing Single Again. After that, it'll be Carolina Jones with No Tellin'. Caroline Jones, sorry, not Carolina Jones, but with No Tellin'. And we also have Lanley Wilson with Phone Keys Wallet after that. So that's the next three songs coming up. That's our lineup. Thank you all for listening to WZOB. I'm your host, Riley Duane, signing off. Thank you all for listening.
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5: Good morning. We are here at WZOB with your morning forecast. Early this morning, you're looking at some rainy conditions, but after that, partly cloudy conditions. Wind gusts up to 5 miles an hour with a high of 83 and a low of 71, and that is your morning forecast.

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1: Byron bounces outside 10. Bud Brown, touchdown! Touchdown, Byron Brown! Touchdown, Auburn!
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10: Good morning. We are here at WZOB with your morning forecast. Early this morning, you're looking at some rainy conditions, but after that, partly cloudy conditions. Wind gusts up to 5 miles an hour with a high of 83 and a low of 71, and that is your morning forecast.

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0: Good morning. We are here at WZOB with your morning forecast. Early this morning, you're looking at some rainy conditions, but after that, partly cloudy conditions. Wind gusts up to 5 miles an hour with a high of 83 and a low of 71, and that is your morning forecast.

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9: Good morning. We are here at WZOB with your morning forecast. Early this morning, you're looking at some rainy conditions, but after that, partly cloudy conditions. Wind gusts up to 5 miles an hour with a high of 83 and a low of 71, and that is your morning forecast.

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1: I'm Scott Davidson with sports on the Alabama Radio Network. Former Bama hoop standout LeBaron Pylon Jr., he'll begin his NBA career in Philly. Pylon was drafted 22nd overall by the 76ers during the first round last night. Ex-UAB forward Yaxel Lendeborg, he was picked by Golden State at number 11. Auburn's Keyshawn Hall could hear his name called during tonight's second round. Bama football added a pair of players to their 27 recruiting class yesterday. They got commitments from three-star edge rusher Tyler Younger and three-star in-state offensive lineman Stafford Willis. Auburn got a pledge from three-star wide receiver Cedric Simmons of Selma. He picked the Tigers over Bama and Purdue. Meantime, Auburn dismissed wideout Duke Smith from the program this week for violating team rules. And the second half of the Southern League season, that's underway with Rocket City off to a 1-0 start after they beat Columbus last night. That series is set to continue this evening, while Montgomery, they'll host Biloxi, and Birmingham will entertain Knoxville. With sports, I'm Scott Davidson, and this is the Alabama Radio Network.
2: This is A Minute with Cole DeMarco, your quick look at Alabama politics. As the campaign season increases in earnest, there will be a lot of issues debated across the state. And while usually public safety, jobs, education, and roads are at the top of the list, technology has risen to the top as some of what voters want to hear about from candidates. Data centers, flock cameras, and artificial intelligence have got a lot of folks talking about what future leaders will do and how they will regulate each of these. And Alabama's not alone. States around the country are grappling with the balance between blocking and taking advantage of these technologies. Alabama leaders have been discussing these topics, and there's already talk about potential legislation when lawmakers return to Montgomery in 2027. In the meantime, as we get closer to the election on November the 3rd, you'll be hearing a lot of campaign ads on the pros and cons of these technologies. This has been A Minute with Paul DeMarco.

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7: Good morning. We are here at WZOB with your morning forecast. Early this morning, you're looking at some rainy conditions, but after that, partly cloudy conditions. Wind gusts up to 5 miles an hour with a high of 83 and a low of 71, and that is your morning forecast.

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1: Byron bounces outside 10. 5. 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Touchdown. 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
0: 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Good afternoon. Cloudy, rain, thunderstorms for the afternoon, high of 85. Tonight, more rain, thunderstorms, over to low 68. Tomorrow, mostly sunny, slight chance for an afternoon shower or thunderstorm, high of 89. For Monday, sunny, with a high of 91.

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1: With another ARN News update, I'm Charlie O'Brien.
2: Birmingham police have arrested a fourth suspect, 22-year-old Aaron Jones Turpin, in connection with a mass shooting that occurred in September 2024 outside the Hush Lounge. Jones Turpin faces charges of capital murder and 17 counts of first-degree assault. The Birmingham police have also arrested 51-year-old Derek Earl Hunt in connection with the fatal shooting of 41-year-old Andrew Hamilton. Hamilton was shot and killed on Wednesday morning in Birmingham. Hunt was taken into custody at the scene and will be held in the Jefferson County Jail without bond. And Michael Benfield, a former employee at the University of Alabama in Huntsville, has been charged with aggravated theft by deception and forgery counterfeiting. Prosecutors allege that Benfield, who held a high-ranking position at the university, embezzled hundreds of thousands of dollars. I'm Thomas Cage.
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Good afternoon. Cloudy, rain, thunderstorms for the afternoon. High of 85. Tonight, more rain, thunderstorms over the low 68. Tomorrow, mostly sunny. Slight chance for an afternoon shower or thunderstorm. High of 89. For Monday, sunny with a high of 91.

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1: I'm Paul Stevens. President Trump in Ireland for talks about trade and world issues.
2: Conversations and topics ranging on a variety of issues from trade tensions to the conflict with Iran, Gaza, as well as Ireland's neutrality in a lot of these conflicts. So the president in the morning at the ambassador's residence met with business leaders and spoke to the press, calling this relationship fantastic.
1: Fox's Alex Hogan. Mr. Trump also taking in the Irish Open at a golf course he owns. An arrest in Jackson, Mississippi in the tree-hanging death of a young black mother of four, the suspect Jacques Ratliff.
3: This case remains active and additional arrests will be pending as our investigators continue to follow the evidence wherever it leads.
1: Jackson Police Chief Rochelle Brackney. 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
1: Byron bounces outside 10. Byron Brown, touchdown! Touchdown, Byron Brown! Touchdown, Auburn!
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0: 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Good afternoon. Cloudy, rain, thunderstorms for the afternoon, high of 85. Tonight, more rain, thunderstorms, over to low 68. Tomorrow, mostly sunny, slight chance for an afternoon shower or thunderstorm, high of 89. For Monday, sunny with a high of 91.

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0: 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Good afternoon. Cloudy, rain, thunderstorms for the afternoon. High of 85. Tonight, more rain, thunderstorms over the low 68. Tomorrow, mostly sunny. Slight chance for an afternoon shower or a thunderstorm. High of 89. For Monday, sunny with a high of 91.

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1: Byron bounces outside 10. 5. 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Touchdown, Byron Brown. 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
0: Number one country WZOB. Good afternoon. Cloudy, rain, thunderstorms for the afternoon. High of 85. Tonight, more rain, thunderstorms. Overnight, low 68. Tomorrow, mostly sunny. Slight chance for an afternoon shower or thunderstorm. High of 89. For Monday, sunny with a high of 91.

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1: I'm Scott Davidson with sports on the Alabama Radio Network. Former Bama hoop standout LeBaron Filon Jr., he'll begin his NBA career in Philly. Filon was drafted 22nd overall by the 76ers during the first round last night. Ex-UAB forward Yaxel Lendeborg, he was picked by Golden State at number 11. Auburn's Keyshawn Hall could hear his name called during tonight's second round. Bama football added a pair of players to their 27 recruiting class yesterday. They got commitments from three-star edge rusher Tyler Younger and three-star in-state offensive lineman Stafford Willis. Auburn got a pledge from three-star wide receiver Cedric Simmons of Selma. He picked the Tigers over Bama and Purdue. Meantime, Auburn dismissed wideout Duke Smith from the program this week for violating team rules. And the second half of the Southern League season, that's underway with Rocket City off to a 1-0 start after they beat Columbus last night. That series is set to continue this evening, while Montgomery, they'll host Biloxi, and Birmingham will entertain Knoxville. With sports, I'm Scott Davidson, and this is the Alabama Radio Network.
2: This is Nnamdi Asamoah. 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
0: Number one, Country WZOB. Good afternoon. Cloudy, rain, thunderstorms for the afternoon. High of 85. Tonight, more rain, thunderstorms over the low 68. Tomorrow, mostly sunny. Slight chance for an afternoon shower or thunderstorm. High of 89. For Monday, sunny with a high of 91.

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1: Byron bounces outside 10. 5, Brown, touchdown! Touchdown, Byron Brown! Touchdown, Auburn!
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0: Good afternoon, number one country WZOB. Cloudy, rain, thunderstorms for the afternoon. Tonight, more rain, thunderstorms, up at a low 68. Tomorrow, mostly sunny, slight chance for an afternoon shower, thunderstorm, high of 89. For Monday, sunny with a high of 91.

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0: Good afternoon, number one country WZOB. Cloudy, rain, thunderstorms for the afternoon. Tonight, more rain, thunderstorms, up at a low 68. Tomorrow, mostly sunny, slight chance for an afternoon shower or thunderstorm, high of 89. For Monday, sunny with a high of 91.

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0: We've got more of the best on the way on number one country, WZOB. Mostly clear tonight, up at a low 71. Tomorrow, sunny, high of 94. For Monday on Labor Day, mostly sunny. Possibility for an afternoon shower or thunderstorm with a high of 88.

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